trying to find a way back home to you again. I gotta get back to you, gotta get back to you. My location unknown, trying to find a way back home to you again.

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2: 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Oh wait, that's someone else. Oh, trying to play coy, trying to make it disappear, but just like the Battle of Troy.

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Hey, take my hand and come with me because you look so fine that I really want to make you mine. I say you look so fine that I really want to make you mine. 4, 5, 6, come on and get your kicks. Now you don't need the money when you look like that, do you, honey?

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I said, you look so fine that I really wanna make you mine. 4, 5, 6, come on and get your kicks. 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